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Well, here we are in 2026. 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

0: 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I'm back here on Sunshine Radio with Kenny's Coast to Coast. 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

you. That's just like a very heavy thing to have to talk about. But because of that period of time, even though it was so much fun,

0: Yes, it certainly is. Just popping in to remind you about the revival show. Classic hits from two wonderful decades of the 1960s and the 70s. 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

This is rock and roll. Time to rock it from the Delta to the DMZ. Is that me or does that sound like an Elvis Presley movie? Viva Da Nang. Oh, Viva Da Nang. Da Nang me, why don't they get a rope and hang me? Hey, is it a little too early for being that loud? Hey, too late.

Very good morning to you. How are you doing? 7:01 this Monday morning. He's back, refreshed, revitalized. No, not at all. It's been a busy 10 days away from the studio. Thanks to Gal Humphreys, the Sunshine Man, for holding the fort last week while I was away. Very good of you, Carl. Thank you, man. I heard some of the shows while I was out there. But I've been busy doing a thing. If you're on the Facebook thread, you'll see what that thing was. If you're not, we'll tell you all about it. But here's a little clue in the opening track this morning. Johnny Green and his orchestra and Bing Crosby. And I love you.

Fabulous Fantastics and Something Old, Something New, just to give you a clue of what I've been doing while I've been away in the last few days. 10 days away from the office was meant to be the solution to me getting some well-earned break time. And guess what? Getting married. Yes, after 15 years, nearly 15 years, Samantha and I decided it was time to do the honourable thing and put a ring on each other's finger. So we did, on October the 1st, last Thursday morning. We docked in Bari on our cruise and we thought, let's get off and let's get married. I only wish it was that easy. It took me 3 months of paperwork and due diligence to do everything in Italian, backwards and forwards with various pieces of paperwork and authorizations and everything else. They've even kept my left leg, but that's all right. I've still got my right one and I'm right footed, so I can still play football. The only problem is when I kick the ball, I fall over. But don't worry, all will be revealed. Yes, I've got a new leg coming very, very soon, and you'll find out about it in due course. Right, okay, looking at the weather this morning. Well, guess what? In the Outer Hebrides, it's wet, wet, wet. Yes, now I know why they call that band Wet, Wet, Wet from Glasgow, because it was always going to be wet, wet, wet where they lived. It is horrible if you're anywhere down that western fringe of Scotland at the moment. There's a big band of rain. And if I move the clock on to around about 9 o'clock when I leave, it's moving very slowly in a southeasterly direction. But as it moves across through Glasgow and into southern, the lowlands, it starts to break up by about 3:30 this afternoon. So, but that doesn't mean you'll get a splash anywhere else. Yeah, if you're in the Lake District, you're getting a splash today as that that rain moves through the south southeast direction towards the Pennines. Yeah, but it's going to peter out, so don't worry. If you're anywhere south of that, well, you're doing okay. Temperature-wise, let's have a little look and see what we got then. 13 in Lyric, 13 in Stornoway, 16 in Aberdeen. There you go, away from the rain. 16 Aberdeen, 16 Glasgow, 16 Belfast. Nice straight line of 16 degrees. 15 degrees in Manchester. It's 16 at the easterly end of the M4, and at the westerly end, guess what? It's 17 degrees in Cardiff. 12 degrees down in Plymouth, but that's all good. Well, we don't mind that. We don't mind that for this time of the year, do we? Bearing in mind that we are 5 days in. Yes, 5 days into October. Yes, which means we're a good month into autumn. Yeah. Mist and fog patch in the south clearing this morning, then staying dry with some warm, sunny spells. Cloudier and windy in the north, and outbreaks of rain and drizzle at times, gradually turning cooler in Scotland. Yep, it's turning cooler, guys, over the next few days. I believe while I've been away, you've had some sunshine in more ways than one.

Chairman of the Board, and give me just a little more time. Well, it's just gone 16 and a half after the hour. Guess what we haven't done? No, we haven't done the rewind track, but we will. Don't worry. We'll do it right now because it's hanging over from before I went away. And I'm going to change the speed ever so slightly. I'm just going to make it half what it was and see if you can get it now.

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0: Pioneers this morning.
1: You better let your yeah be yeah, and you know be known.
0: And just a few clues to what was going on while I was away, taking a little break on a cruise. So we headed out. It seems like such a long time ago now. It seems like such a long time ago. We headed out from Somerset up to Manchester, stayed overnight in Manchester, got a flight from Manchester to Istanbul, had two nights in Istanbul, and then jumped on a little boat called the Allura, that is an Oceania cruise ship. I haven't done a cruise for a very long time, and we thought, you know, why not? Let's just do let's do a little bit of relaxation. But it was anything but if you know what I mean. We headed off from Istanbul to Lesbos in Greece, lovely little Greek island. Unfortunately, the weather wasn't very good, and we couldn't get in because of the swell. So we then hot-footed it to Izmir and Kuzadashi instead. So we did a little bit of Ephesus and looked at all the sites down there. But I wouldn't recommend Izmir to anybody. It's a bit of a dump. It's purely a port for bringing goods in and out of the country. Most of those are, I don't say it. No, I can't. Can I say? Yes, I can. Counterfeit, but hey, who cares? I'm from Izmir down to Kuzadasi, and then we took a very long haul down the Ionian coast, and I'll tell you where we ended up after that from this.

somebody from the brothers Sparks celebrating a birthday today, but you know who it is. Have you got any idea which one of the brothers? Is it the tall, surly, sort of dark, mysterious one? Or is it... you could add scary to that, couldn't you? Or is it his younger sibling brother? Yeah, is it the young, sort of yuppie, big Leo Sayer haircut kind of guy? We'll have to wait and see.

0: Yeah, the Rats, the Boomtown Rats, and I don't like Mondays. I tell you why I don't like Mondays. It's 7:38, nearly 39 this morning. It's my first day back in the sea, and these two monkeys just happen to be on the radio today.
1: 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Where does the time go? 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

cruise. That's the one thing you're not going to have. Ah, it's just food, food, food, and more food. And occasionally you stop. But there's lots of sea, lots of water, and food, food, food. That's all you get. Coming at 1 o'clock today, Terry Hughes here with the Terry All Gold, opening up the chocolate box of music for you. And TK will be back in the house at 10 tonight, bringing you last Wednesday's official classic 70s and superlicious 80s for you to listen again for your listening pleasure. 10 o'clock this evening. Sit back. Relax. I don't do this very often, but today, Monday the 5th of October, at 8:15, I'm doing this. In its entirety.

the radio industry deemed it too long to be given airplay. But it got it all the same. Meatloaf and Paradise by the Dashboard Light in its full and entirety, as they say. Good morning to you, if you're just joining me. How you doing? It's 9 minutes to the hour of 8 o'clock, 51 and a half minutes.

birthdays coming thick and fast on Monday the 5th of October. 2 minutes to the hour of 8 o'clock. We started off way back, 7:30, with Steve Miller and the Steve Miller Band with the Joker. 86 years old, Stevie is today. Brian Johnson, singer-songwriter with AC/DC, 79. Also a pilot, believe it or not. Russell Mayall, yes, lead singer with Spox, is 78 years old. And the Mr. Bob Geldof, Sir Bob Geldof to you and I, 75 years old today. Kix Thompson, saxophonist with Magnus, yes. He's baggy trousers, 69 years old. And Tom Breslin, session keyboard player with Meatloaf, is 53 years old today. James Valentine, he's the guitarist from Maroon 5, he's 48. And Nicola Roberts, the singer with Girls Aloud. Remember Nicola? She's the Scouse girl. That's the one. Yes, the pretty redhead. Yeah, 41 years old today, but don't tell her I said that. And last but not least on today's birthdays, Counting Crows, he's 65. He's their guitarist. His name is David Bryson. And this is Mr. Jones.

together, Brian Johnson, Russell Mayle, Bob Geldof, Kix Thompson, Tom Brislin, James Valentine, Nicky Roberts, David Bryson from the Counting Crows, and Mr. Jones. I've got some heavenlies to come. In fact, I've got three heavenlies to come, plus a very special birthday, a dedication for two people today. Yeah, two people. All of that coming right after we hear from today's comedian of the day. And how can we remember those old comedians without playing this next guy? Coming right after this.

inside is a nun. And she looks at him and she says, "Before you enter this den of iniquity, think of your mother and your father." He said, "They're dead." "They're dead in heaven." She said, "Well, think of the damage the alcohol is going to do to your brain." "Huh? What are you talking about? Have you ever had a drink?" And the nun says, "No." He said, "Well, how the hell can you stand there talking about it and saying drink is going to do damage to your brain if you've never had it? I'll tell you what, I'll go in, get you a drink, bring it out, give it to you, you drink it. If you don't like it, then you can talk about it. But don't talk about things you've never experienced. What'll you have?" And the nun says, "I don't know." "What do ladies generally drink?" He says, "Gin." She says, "All right, I'll have a gin. But get it in a cup so nobody will notice." The fellow goes into the bar and he says, "Give us a pint of beer and a double gin in a cup." And the fellow says, "Is that bloody nun out there again?" The Pope, discussing the existence of God with an out-and-out atheist, starts off very correctly, discussion, and as the hours go by, it gets more and more heated, and eventually the Pope turns to the man and he says, "The mom! Get the mom! And you, come here. You are like a man who is totally blindfolded in a dark room.

0: looking for a black cat that is not there.
1: My father said, with all respect, Your Holiness, I think there's great similarity between us both.
0: He said, what do you mean, similarity?
1: He said, well, as far as I'm concerned, you are like a man who is blindfolded in a totally dark room looking for a black cat that isn't there. The only difference is that you found it.
2: Get a nun. Gets up in the morning and leaves and walks down the corridor. And another nun looks at her and says, it's a difficult thing to say, another nun. And says, you got out of the wrong side of the bed this morning. And she goes on down, and another nun says, you got out of the wrong side of the bed this morning. And this happens 15 times, and by then she's livid. And she meets the Mother Superior. And the Mother Superior is just about to open her mouth, and the sister says, don't tell me that I got out of the wrong side of the bed this morning! And the Mother Superior said, I wasn't going to say that. I was just going to say, what are you doing with the bishop's shoes on?
3: Remembering the fabulous man who used to sit in his chair of an Irish descent with a missing index finger on his left hand, his fag in his other hand, a glass of whiskey by his side, and just tell jokes off the cup. Remembering this morning the wonderful man that was Mr. Dave Allen. All right, we got some birthday files to do. The Heavenlies coming next.

The Chantels, their lead singer Arlene Smith, whose vocals you heard there, would have been 85 today. She passed just 1 year ago. She was 84 years old when she left us. She's up there in heaven, playing in the Heavenly Live Lounge, alongside the wonderful blonde-haired bombshell that was Brian Connolly, lead singer with The Sweet. He'd have been 81 today, but he passed away 30 years ago at the grand old age. They say the only the good die young, 51 years old. And last but not least, today on the Birthday Files, it's got fast, it's got slow, it's got heavy. Fast Eddie Clarke, guitarist with Motorhead, would have been 76, but passed away 10 years ago at 60.

Oh, yes, that's just woke you up, hasn't it? The Ace of Spades, Motorhead, Fast Eddie Clark, their guitarist, passed away 10 years ago, would have been 76 today, and celebrating a heavenly birthday upstairs with Arlene Smith and the great Brian Connolly. Somebody else celebrating a birthday last Saturday is still with us. Yes, she's still with us. One of the originals is what I call her, Sunshine Originals, that is. Her name just happens to be Susie. Yeah, you know what they say about Susie. Susie's got it all. Yes, Susan Hill was 80 years old on Saturday. And we take her back in time.

The fabulous Bee Gees. Unfortunately, all I can see when I hear that song these days is Kenny Everett and a massive two sets. One of my old karaoke favourites, I have to say, but you had to find somebody that could sing it with you. Joe Cocker, Jennifer Warnes.

Yeah, especially going out for Susan Hale, who celebrated her 80th year on this old planet of ours just last Saturday. A BG sandwich with Joe Cocker and Jennifer Warnes.

Sue Hill, celebrating 80 years on this fabulous, fabulous thing we call Earth. Too much heaven, Massachusetts, and a little bit up where we belong in the middle. Also celebrating a birthday today is a very old friend of mine, DJ, fella DJ, and a man that spent so much time with me driving big stars around the Scottish islands and borders and cities back in the day when they were just trying to break their careers, including these guys. Happy birthday, Brucey. From Jason Donovan, I don't think I've ever feared for my life.

the brothers Goss, a.k.a. Bros, back in the day. Happy birthday, Bruce. Oh, take me back to those days. The red, or should I say the burgundy Volvo 240 that we both used to trundle people around in. Oh, my God, we had some fun back then, the two of us. Happy birthday, my old friend. All right, well, we're a little bit behind the curve, but that's okay. Don't worry about it. We'll do it now.

Any ideas? Any ideas? If you know the answer, trevor@sunshine-radio.co.uk or 07491 382 799 on the old WhatsApp. I'll tell you the answer right after this, because guess what? Someone's nailed it. Not just one person, a couple.

to the beginning. You know that thing you do when you're on holiday, lounging about doing nothing, you pick up a movie and just start watching? I watched one of my favourite films, Jerry Maguire, again while I was away. Who should pop up? But the great Glenn Frey, yes, in a part that was written specially for him by the writer of the film. Yeah, they, when they wrote it, they just thought, it's got Glenn Frey written all over it. The Eagles live in the Fast Lane this afternoon, or shall I say this morning. It's not quite afternoon yet, is it? 8:39 and a half, as they say, on The Breakfast Show with me, Trav Lazaro. Great to be back in the seat. Monday, the 5th of October, 2026. So, have you nailed it? Does anybody know? I know a couple of clever chappies that do. Just have a listen at normal speed.

Any idea? Did you get it? Well, a couple of guys did. A certain young man by the name of Tim Barnington. He says, I think I know this. He was off the track up until this morning. He was going down the Queen route. He gave me through about three or four Queen tracks at me. And I kept saying, no, no, no, no, no. And then I said, yes. Because he got it right. But was he first out the rack to get it right? That's the question. Was he first out the rack? I'll tell you who was right after this.

took 3 weeks to get there, but we got there in the end. Funny how it should be on my first day back, having been away, when you haven't heard it for a little while. Special edition Japanese 12-inch of Simple Minds' Love Song. Yes, guess what that was? That was this. Let's say congratulations, Tim Partington, but he wasn't first out the trap. No, he was not. Neither was Ed, who normally is so very, very quick at these things over in there in Canada. It wasn't him either. It was Jonathan Rich. Congratulations to you, young man. Drop me an email, trevor@sunshine-radio.co.uk, and you'll have a lovely Sunshine t-shirt heading your direction as soon as I can get Ange to let it out the cupboard. Sang this on the cruise.

Yambira, the music machine with the wow factor. Why? It makes you think. I've not heard that song in a long time. Yambira, the music machine. Monday to Thursday, Sunshine Radio, 3 till 5.

0: The bosses say I need to be more inclusive in what I do. I'm like the free breakfast when you stay in a travel lodge. 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

Very good morning to you. Just gone 11 minutes to 9. He is the king of the disco, Arnie, here on Saturday morning. Jan Behrum back today, 3 o'clock. Set your

coming from round the corner where I used to live in Witten Gilbert, wow. The sound of Prefab Sprout. Paddy and McAloon and Martin McAloon, a couple of cracking guys. Their parents still live there. After all these years, even though the boys have done great things in the past. All right. Time to feature that artist that was a solo queen and also a hit with Bigger Boys.

0: songstress that is Lulu this morning, and we can't do Lulu without doing this. Just got to clear up a little innuendoed fact this morning. Yeah.
1: Those schoolgirl days.
0: The schedule was somewhat misleading. Because it said the best music every time. That's because I wasn't meant to be back this week. I wasn't back till next Monday. But I thought, you know what, since I'm here... And Nigel didn't have any cover for me. I'd put the old headphones back on just for an early week.

8 o'clock. Mian Machine is open. That's Jan Beerham's Music Machine at 3 o'clock. Radio Policeman Nigel Byard is back at 9. Someday, but not today, because he's back at 5 on Drive. And Mark Coward sits in for Nigel at 7. Jeff's back with some classic 60s for you at 9 o'clock. And as I said earlier, TK's back in the room with Superlicious 70s, Fabulicious 80s. That's about it for me. I'll see you all tomorrow. Congratulations, Jonathan Rich, on nailing Love Song. I thought it would roll and roll and roll, but it didn't. Ah, well done, young man. Looking forward to seeing you all where you could all buy me a drink to celebrate my wedding on the 31st of this month. You have a great afternoon, a great morning, and a great evening here with the best music every time on Sunshine Radio. It's been a blast. See you later. As I always say, ta-ra.

very good day to you. Welcome along. It is Solid Gold 60s. I'm Jeff Dorsey, going to be your pilot of these airwaves for the next 60 minutes. Open up with a one-hit wonder, Thunderclap Newman, produced by Pete Townsend, Something in the Air. And then Dusty Springfield, especially for Alan Weber, because he likes Dusty's work. In the Middle of Nowhere, just doesn't get played that often, does it? Right, we've got a cover from another brother as the Kaiser Chiefs do The Move. Bit of Northern Soul. The story behind the song comes from them. A double decker for Patricia in Munich, Miss Croatia. Got a Motown memory and plenty of things referring to the best of British. And that's what we did with Dusty Springfield there. We want you to vote along the way and suggest some items in the 60s who you think were the best of British. And we've got a load of interviews if we can get them all in. Jerry Marsden being one, Lulu another, Marty Wilde, and Bruce Welsh. And if you want to get in touch, please do so. The email is chunkygeff@gmail.com. That's chunkygeoff@gmail.com. Now, this girl was only 13, but she got to number one in America with this.

0: ever known as Needles and Pins. Wonderful number one single there for The Searchers, and Frank Allen doing the voiceover at the beginning. Great to see these guys are going to be playing for the very first time at Glastonbury. Wow, after so long. John McNally, 83 years of age, and he's getting on there at Glastonbury in the summer. Right, going to give you this particular one, another one of these Best of British. And don't forget, if you want to nominate some people and a song, any which way you want to cut it there, and send it to chunkyjeff@gmail.com, and I'll be happy to do it for you. Right, let's go with a Best of British Rock.
1: Jeff Dorsett, the Best of British Rock.

0: Written, of course, by Graham Gouldman. He now, of course, of 10cc. And he was in the Mindbenders for a little while as well. But he wrote some great songs. And he's actually doing a tour, like a one-man show, called Heartful of Songs. Great. And that's the kind of thing that he'd be doing.
1: Hi there. This is Mike Garbo of the Manfreds. And you are listening to Jeff Dorsett.

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1: So welcome along to Solid Gold 60s. Hope you're feeling fit and well. Three questions for you. Give the answers in about 30 minutes' time. Question number one is a lyric. One of the artists and the song. This is the line I'm giving you. I'm looking for someone to change my life. I'm looking for a miracle in my life. That's the line. I'm looking for someone to change my life. I'm looking for a miracle in my life. Who is it? What is it? Question number two. A Day in the Life is off which Beatles album? A Day in the Life is off which Beatles album? And question number three. The song, This Is My Song, big hit for Petula Clark and Harry Secombe, but who wrote it? This Is My Song, a big hit for both Petula Clark and Harry Secombe, but who wrote it? Right, now we're going to give you something here by Idle Race. Now, these guys were great live. Of course, Jeff Lynne was part of the group there. And they did this particular track that I like, and The Move did it as well. It's called Here We Go Round, The Lemon Tree. These are the Idle Race. Played this one especially for Pete Cross.

0: Love those Idle Race, don't they? Write some good songs there. They should have been so much bigger.
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0: Now, this is where we search down and give you a backstory to a particular hit. And this week on Solid Gold 60s, we're going to go to 1965 for them, and Here Comes the Night, made number 2 in the UK and 24 in America for an album simply called Here Comes the Night. Now, the song was written by Burt Burns for them. Although from Belfast, the band was still considered part of the British invasion. Lead singer, of course, was Van Morrison, who left in 66 to really go after a solo career. Now, Burt Burns, what a talented songwriter. You're going to like this. Among his many writing credits are these. Twist and Shout, obviously for the Beatles and for the Isley Brothers. Hang on, Sloopy, the McCoys. Peace of My Heart. Irma Franklin and Janis Joplin, Tell Him by the Exciters and Billy Davis, Brown Eyed Girl for Van, and Under the Boardwalk for the Drifters. Right. And of course, Jimmy Page is playing the guitar on this.
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0: Music. It's another double decker with Jeff Dorsett.
1: Right, and especially for our lovely lady there, Miss Croatia, based in Munich, Patricia, who's come up with a double decker. And this particular week, it's gone for two by the Beatles. But if you want to take part, it's very, very easy. All you've got to do is drop me a line to chunkyjeff@gmail.com. That's chunkygeoff at gmail.com. And I'll endeavour to do it for you. Now, what she's picked out is two album tracks. One of them is off Beatles for Sale. The other one is off Rubber Soul. Right, let's start with this.

0: Right, end up as a triple play in the end there for three songs by the Beatles. Went right ahead there from Rubber Soul and from Beatles for Sale. And if you want a double decker or even a triple decker, all you've got to do, drop us a line right here, chunkyjeff@gmail.com. Just mark it a double decker. Two songs connected or two that sound good. That's the way to do it there, chunkyjeff@gmail.com.
1: This is the Tamla Motown Sound.

0: That's our Motown memory for all the fans. Hazel Sayre loves it as well, as does Al Weber. So we went there with I Was Made to Love Her. Terrific stuff from Claps of Thunder, Stevie Wonder. If you want a Motown memory, get on the easy email address there, chunkyjeff@gmail.com. Just mark it a Motown memory and it will get through to me. Right, we're going to go with some interviews now, a cluster of them. Let's start with Jerry Marsden. And here I'm talking with him very much about their instruments in the band.
1: Hey, I'll tell you, Jerry, the usual setup back in the day was like three guitars and drums. So to have a piano was different. I mean, was that any reflection on the fact that you're like Little Richard and Jerry Lee Lewis? Or why did
2: exactly.
1: you bring...
2: Yep. That's exactly what it was, because when Ronnie Love and Younger Blessing came along, we played Skiffle, and then I heard Elvis and Fats Domino, Jerry Lee, Little Richard. I thought, oh, I want to play rock and roll, but we need a piano. So we got a pianist into the band, and it was just guitar, bass, piano and drums. Yet simply because the music I liked, the rhythm and blues, the rock and roll, needed a keyboard.

0: He wrote that. Great stuff there. Don't let the sun catch you crying. Jerry Marsden. Right, second of our interviews, talking with the Scottish lass that is Lulu.
1: Were you more scared when you went down in 1964 with Shout to Ready, Steady, Go, or when you did a closing ceremony for the 2014 Commonwealth Games?
2: That's a good question. Oh, it may have been a similar feeling, but I was just a bit older.
1: Yeah.
2: I mean, I think, you know, the difference in it was that being in my 60s, having been around for nearly 50 years, when I did the opening closing ceremony for the Commonwealth Games, I was more present. I was, by that I mean, I was aware enough to be grateful to be there, so excited, not just nervous. But when I did Ready, Steady, Go, I really didn't know whether I was coming or going.
1: Sure.
2: I just was, you know, I just knew that I had to sing, and I knew I could sing, but I was really just a naive little girl who was very shy. But

0: Great stuff. Lulu and Shout. Right, third of our interviews going with Marty Wilde. Now, not only a great singer and a rock and roller, but also writing lots and lots of songs. He wrote them for Status Quo, things like Ice in the Sun, and he got involved writing for a number of people. So this is the chat we had about his songwriting skills. Songwriting has been a major part of your career, Marty. So how does it come about? Do they sort of put the word out that they're looking for songs, or does Marty Wilde write a song and thinks, oh, that would sound great if sung by Errol Brown at Hot Chocolate or something?
1: No, well, I mean, when I write songs, I've always had somebody. There's always somebody. Put it this way, and I'm not belittling myself at all, but I've always felt that someone could do my songs better than me. There's always, every writer thinks that, I think. I mean, because it, and I, when I sing mine, I always think, well, you know, if old so-and-so, you know, was singing it, you know, some big star, then it would, you know, it would be an even bigger hit. But I think in those, when you're writing, it very rarely, if you said, okay, I'll send this to, let's say, think of Snow Patrol. They would never do it. Your chances of you getting through there, unless you got because you need a lot of fortune. You need to got a lot of luck. It doesn't matter about the song. It might be the style they don't like. They might love the song, but not the style, and therefore they wouldn't do it. So, you can't count on somebody cutting your track. It was different when we were writing for Kim, because Kids in America was written for Kim. All those Kim's hits were written by Ricky and I, yeah, for Kim. And Hot Chocolate, they heard one of Kim's tracks, and then they wanted to record one of our songs off her album, yeah, which was You'll Never Be So Wrong. But these days, it's almost impossible. I wrote a song called Running Together, which I thought would suit someone else more than me. I thought someone could sing it better than me, and that was Michael Bublé. But when I got a reply back saying, you know, we don't accept songs, you know, which I think is absolutely pathetic.
0: Yes.
1: Because and any Michael Bublé fans listening out there, go and write and tell him. Because if you've got a set amount of people writing for you, you are missing out on an awful lot of great writers out there, yeah, who are sending material in, or could send material in.

0: Chocolate and Love Is Life. That great vocal, Errol Brown. Right, the fourth and final one of our interview clips, and we've gone with Bruce Welch, the founder member of The Shadows, but he's talking very much about inspirations, and particularly Buddy Holly. And of course, you must be a big fan of Buddy Holly because you acted as a music consultant for the West End musical. I've seen that musical. I think it's wonderful.
1: Absolutely. I mean, totally, absolutely. We saw a photograph of him. Obviously, we heard That'll Be the Day. Couldn't believe it, this guy, and the hiccuping. You know how you sang with a hiccup? You know? So you knew exactly who it was straight away. You knew it was Buddy Holly singing and the Crickets and, you know, records like Peggy Sue and all that, and That'll Be the Day, and Oh Boy. Mm. I mean, just magic, absolute magic records. And then much more important, of course, we were all skinned, so we didn't have any money, but he played this guitar called a Fender Stratocaster.
0: Yeah.
1: And of course, we'd never seen one. You couldn't get them in the UK. We didn't know. It looked like a spaceship.
0: Yes.
1: You know, and Cliff decided to, once we were with Cliff decided to, he wanted his lead guitarist, Hank, to sound like, sound American, you know, like American records, like Buddy Holly. So Cliff bought this Fender Stratocaster from California.
0: Yeah.
1: And the rest is history, as they say.
0: Yeah.

Right, let's give you the answers to the quiz, and hopefully you got 3 out of 3. Question number 1 on Solid Gold 60s was a lyric. I want to know the artist and the song. This is the line I gave you. I'm looking for someone to change my life. I'm looking for a miracle in my life. Who is it and what is it? It's the Moody Blues doing Question. Question number 2, probably the easiest of the 3. A Day in the Life is off which Beatles album? It is off Sgt. Pepper. And question number 3, or Sgt. Pepper's Lonely Hearts Club Band. And question number 3, this is my song, a big hit for both Petula Clark and Harry Seacombe. But who wrote it? Charlie Chaplin actually wrote the song. Sgt. Pepper's Lonely Hearts Club Band had A Day in the Life, and the lyric was the Moody Blues and Question. Right, here's a little feature that we do called Cover from Another Brother. The idea being a modern-day artist doing a cover of some song that was from the 60s. Now, this was originally done, and it was the first record on Radio 1 by The Move and Flowers in the Rain. So the Cover from Another Brother is the Kaiser Chiefs doing...

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welcome along to Pump Up the 90s and a Touch of 2000s. I've never been in excess and a bit of thunder from down under, a bit of tears. And then the Goo Goo Dolls doing a cover of Supertramp's Give a Little Bit. So during the show, you're going to hear it all. Britpop, indie days, curveballs, bangers, trip-hop, shoegazers. If you want to get in touch, please do so. The email is chunkygeoff, chunkygeoff at gmail.com. Right, here's the Groover from Vancouver. When you're ready, Brian Adams.

0: Absolute in Athens, Georgia. The wonderful REM and Night Swimming. Pump up the 90s and a touch of 2000s as we bring you All Killer and No Filler.
1: 1990s, Jeff Dorsett. 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
0: And today's Britpop gem comes from beloved Sweet Harmony. 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
1: Not a very good idea. Hope you're enjoying the music here on Pump Up the 90s and A Touch of 2000s. Right, three questions for you. Give the answers in about 25 minutes' time. Question number one. Name the word that is an album for Michael Jackson and also a hit single for Roxette. Name the word that is an album for Michael Jackson and a hit single for Roxette. Question number two. You've got a three-way chance on this one. In the song Vogue by Madonna, which of these females is not mentioned? Bette Davis, Rita Hayworth, Ava Gardner. In the song Vogue by Madonna, which of these is not mentioned? Bette Davis, Rita Hayworth, Ava Gardner. And in 1998, Fleetwood Mac, Dreams, was covered by whom? This is a brilliant song, led by a fella called Pat Monahan.

0: greatest albums of the 20s. 2000s. They are the wonderful Train and Calling on Angels. And I remember hearing a story, Graham Nash, when the Hollies were inducted into the Wall of Fame. Now, Alan Clark, who's been a guest on this show, the lead voice of the Hollies, was suffering with his voice. And Graham said, I've tried to fix it up here. We're going to do three songs. We're going to do Bus Stop and a couple of others that he mentioned there. And he said, but I've got a couple of guys in that are going to help you. And on the left-hand side is Adam Levine out of Maroon 5. And on the right-hand side is Pat Monahan of Train. Can you imagine just going out there and finding those two blokes helping?
1: Jeff Dorsett, Pump Up the 90s. Bangers.
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0: Pump Up the Jam coming at you then. If there's a banger you like, one of those that puts you on the dance floor at any time during the 90s and the 2000s, all you've got to do, drop us a line right here. It is to Chunky Jeff, ChunkyJeff at gmail.com. 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Mark it bangers for Pump Up the 90s. How are you getting on with the quiz? Just a quick reminder, reprise here for you. Give the answers in, about 10, 20 minutes time. Question number one, name the word that is both an album for Michael Jackson and a hit single for Roxette. Question number two, in the song Vogue by Madonna, which female is not mentioned? Betty Davis, Rita Hayworth, Ava Gardner. And question number three, in 1998, Fleetwood Mac's song Dreams was covered by whom? It's just for fun, giving the answers, obviously, before the end of the show. Right, we're going to get into a little bit of an interview here with Grant Nicholas, the leader of Feeder, and a song that a friend of mine, Simon, at a quiz the other night played, and I thought, gosh, this is a great song by Feeder. So we're going to play that up next. Who were the people who you thought, that's why I want to be in the music business?
1: Anything from the Beatles to Fleetwood Mac, Pink Floyd, but I was really into rock stuff as well, like, you know, Black Sabbath, Led Zeppelin, ELO,
0: yeah,
1: some punk bands as well. I was, I really into the Sex Pistols. I used to love the Police,
0: yeah,
1: and even some American stuff like Tom Petty, Neil Young.
0: Yeah,
1: I mean, just sort of classic songwriting stuff, really.

Grant Nicholas wrote it, and we've got the action kind on Pump Up the 90s and A Touch of 2000. Now, cast your mind back to 1999 and a multi-Grammy award-winning song by Santana called Smooth. Now, it actually had on it the vocals of the next guy that I'm going to be playing here, and he was brought to my attention some time back with a friend of mine at Mix 94.1 in Vegas, and Jason was sort of talking to me about this particular guy. Rob Thomas is his name, from Matchbox 20. He said, you've got to look out for him. Well, I have, and this is wonderful. A title track of an album, When a Love Breaks. This is terrific. Love it. Rob Thomas.

0: voice. Love that. Rob Thomas. This is our heartbreak. Thank you, Jason. Love it.
1: Song, 1990s on the Jeff Dorsett Show.
0: Right, this is where we give you a backstory to a particular hit, and we're going to go to the year 2002 here. A number three hit in the UK by Busted and What I Go to School For. Now, this was Busted's debut single about hanging around and a teacher called Miss McKenzie at school there. It was actually later revealed by Matt Willis that his fantasy was his dance teacher called Michelle Blair. And there's a great line in this about coming to the front of the class to see her bum. Naughty. Busted, What I Go to School For. Story behind the song from the album Busted.

Let's hear it for Miss McKenzie. What I go to school for, the story behind the song, we went with a Busted. Quiz answers coming shortly. Before we get there, let's go with this, an absolute gem from Tintin Out. Scored 11 a fly.

0: stint in Howden, 11 to fly. Give you the answer to the quiz. Hopefully the grey matter turned over there and you managed to get all three correct. Question number one. Name the word that is both an album for Michael Jackson and a hit single for Roxette, Dangerous. Question number two. In the song Vogue by Madonna, which of these mentioned? Bette Davis, Rita Hayworth, Ava Gardner. The answer, C. Ava Gardner is not mentioned in Vogue. And question number three. In 1998, Fleetwood Mac's song Dreams was covered by whom? It was covered by The Corrs. So if you got The Corrs and you got Ava Gardner and also Dangerous, you know what? Give yourselves a nice little pat on the back. So keep the requests coming in on Pump Up the 90s and the Touch of 2000s as we go down Britpop, Indie Days, Curveballs, Bangers, Trip Hop and Shoegazers.
1: Now, that's my kind of music from the 90s and the 2000s. Jeff Dorsett, he pumps up your weekly music. 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

from the last year of the last century. That's hard to believe, isn't it? Christina Aguilera and a tune called What a Girl Wants. Time of the year, my dear, when you start to see all the party compilations actually float around the shelves in the supermarkets. We used to have 10 record shops within a 1 mile radius here in beautiful downtown Belfast. Now these days, one. The one with the dog with the horn gramophone. That's the one, yep. But anyway, in the supermarket I saw greatest party hits of all time. And this is one of them.

Wasn't that the video that Darth Vader popped up? What Darth Vader has to do with tides and that kind of thing? Maybe I'm missing something. Blondie, anywho, and the one called The Tide Is High. Right, rewinding, 5th of October. What was going on this day in history? We're going to rewind next. Hang on.

0: Rewind on Kenny's Coast to Coast. October 5th, 1939.
1: I wonder who's kissing her now.
0: As long as Ted Weems' orchestra recorded on the Decca Records label, so did the featured vocalist in his band, the barber from Canonsburg, Pennsylvania, Perry Como. Before becoming a star in his own right and making the move to RCA Records and NBC, Mr. C recorded I Wonder Who's Kissing Her Now with Ted Weems' orchestra on Decca Records. On October 5th, 1952... After an 11-year run on ABC Radio, Inner Sanctum, the legendary mystery series, was heard for the final time. October 5th, 1958. Hang down.

0: bound to die.
1: The record charts were dominated by a folk song for the first time. The story, told in song, is about a former Confederate soldier, Tom Dula, D-U-L-A. He was tried, convicted, and hanged for the murder of his fiancée, Laura Foster. The trial and hanging received national publicity from newspapers such as the New York Times, turning Dula's story into a folk legend. There was considerable controversy surrounding his conviction and execution. Some said he was innocent, that the murder was actually committed by Dula's former girlfriend out of jealousy. The story became a folk song in the 1860s, and the Kingston Trio rode the folk revival to fame and fortune with their rendition of Tom Dooley. On October 5, 1989, former evangelist Jim Baker was convicted by a jury in Norfolk, Virginia, of bilking 116,000 PTL TV show followers out of $158 million. Baker was released from prison in 1994 after serving 5 years of his 45-year sentence. During his jail stay, Baker's wife and former co-host Tammy Faye,
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1: divorced him. 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
3: I'm a joker, I'm a smoker, I'm a midnight toker.
1: Steve Miller was born in 1943. The number one record on this date in 1961 was
4: Hit the Road, Jack. 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

Do you know, I was in the dungeon just compiling the revival show, as I do over the weekends, and this one I came across not only on a 7-inch vinyl, but a 12-inch vinyl. What's so different about that, you say? Well, both of them were actually coloured blue vinyl. I wonder, are they worth any money? Pension fund, probably. Great one from Sheila and the ladies in the Three Degrees, and that's one called My Simple Heart.

0: Hello, I'm Peter Turner, and every Tuesday I present the funky beats of the 70s, disco funk and disco of the 80s and 90s. 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
1: Peter Turner.

I was doing a flick around the channels just the other evening, and there was the movie called Crocodile Dundee. That was actually playing jukebox when Mick Dundee was in the bar in Sydney. I think it was the second Crocodile Dundee one. Also a hit for the John Barry 7. There you go, you're fascinating. Fact for today on Kenny's Coast to Coast on Sunshine. The Ventures, who say walk, don't run.

from the Maiden City here in Northern Ireland, which is Derry stroke Londonderry. We just call it Stroke City for short. Anywho, formerly from the Undertones, as you know, he's heavily into conservation of rivers these days. Good on you, Fergal. Fergal Sharkey, and a good heart. Two for one, Beckins, and for this Monday, two indeed from the Tom Robinson Band. They're on the way at midday. Hang on.

Do you know what? I'm going to tell you, friends and neighbours, the original version of that is very hard to come by. Yes, I had to dig that one out of the library. In fact, it was on vinyl to start with, but it sounds okay for this afternoon, doesn't it? Two for one for today here on Kenny's Coast to Coast on Sunshine. Welcome back, by the way, and good afternoon to you. Thank you for joining me today. We had 2 for 1, 2 4 6 8 motorway from October of 1977, I know, and War Baby. Hope you enjoyed those two. We will have indeed more 2 for 1 for you at midday tomorrow.

Yes, it certainly is. Just popping in to remind you about the Revival Show. Classic hits from two wonderful decades of the 1960s and the 70s. And those great pirate radio memories too. So join me here on Sunshine Radio, Saturday afternoons, between 1 o'clock and 3.

At the top spots this day, oh my goodness me, back in 1964, Ray and Dave Davis, collectively the Kinks, and that's one which is called You Really Got Me. Somewhere in the collection I do have the original Pink Pie record on vinyl. And you know, when you save up your hard-earned pocket money and paper round and that kind of thing, buying tunes, you know, close to your heart, you don't like to part with them, do you? But I'll just hang on to it for another bit. Maybe it's worth something, I don't know. The Kinks, and You Really Got Me. Well, you have until 1 o'clock today.

Hi Sunshine Liz, well here we are in 2026. How would you like to travel back in time to the good old days? Well now you can with me, Tony King, in the Time Tunnel. Each week we journey back to four different years, from the 50s to the noughties, and enjoy some familiar songs and forgotten gems from times gone by. 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

Always wait for the end drum roll on that one. Isn't it amazing? All the good stuff just seems to bypass the charts completely. Bobby Thurston, yes, had the original label. There is a version from the 1990s. It was one of my last Kenny's winners, which was a hit pick when we worked on radio back in the day. We used to choose records of the week. That was one of mine, sadly. Didn't make the charts. Huey Lewis in the News and their version of Little Bitty Pretty One.

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0: There's something strangely compulsive about listening to the Allman Brothers. 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

The best music for you, Kenny's Coast to Coast, here on Sunshine. There we are, of course. That's Genesis. And I see Phil Collins was in the news again during the week about his meeting with Paul McCartney. Oh, need I say more? Because they're next.

It's the governors, who else? And we can work it out right here on Kenny's Coast to Coast. Tell you what, actually, on Friday afternoon, it arrived. The remixed album of Rubber Soul. I'm looking forward, actually, to going and listening to that later on this afternoon, because it's been remixed by Giles Martin. Now, the album version, that's the vinyl version, is just a bit out of the price range. I'll talk to Santa nicely. Maybe he can get that one for me for Christmas. Anywho, the governors. Time to go time, friends and neighbours. That's me. Thanks indeed for your company. We're back tomorrow morning at 11 with more Kenny's Coast to Coast here on Sunshine. Whatever you're doing today, have a great day.

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2: Good afternoon. Let's do October, shall we? Welcome to October. Welcome to our first show of the month. It's the 5th of October. Welcome to the Terry's Real Gold Show. We are going to count down, excuse my throat, we're going to count down the biggest selling hits for each of the Octobers, nearly said September there, Octobers for each of the years in the 70s, 80s, 90s. We do it all month long, 2 hours each week, and by the end of the month we'll have worked through every single year in the 70s, 80s, 90s. My goal is to read out the top 10 bestsellers for the whole month. This is the only place you can hear the monthly charts. And then I'll pick three or four of them to play. It's going to be brilliant. What were you doing in the Octobers of the 70s, 80s, 90s? You're about to remember. So, let's kick off with 1970. Then we'll do 80, then 90, then we'll do the ones. 71, 81, 90. Well, you get the idea. Okay, top 10 for all of October 1970 across the UK. I'm going to play four of these. Will I play the number one, though? Ooh. Number 10, Clarence Carter and Patches. 9, The Carpenters. They long to be close to you. 8, Diana Ross. 8, No Mountain High Enough. 7, Matthew, Southern Comfort and Woodstock. 6, Bobby Bloom and Montego Bay. I remember that. I was only 5 as well. 5, The Tremolos and Me and My Life. 4, Black Sabbath, Paranoid. 3, Desmond Dekker. You can get it if you really want, or if you collect all the tokens. 2, Deep Purple, Black Knight and The Biggest Seller. For all of October 1970, I remember this one very well too. Frida Payne and Band of Gold, let's do 4.
3: I was born and raised down in Alabama on a farm way back up in the woods. I was so ragged that folks used to call me Patches. Papa used to tease me about it, of course deep down inside he was hurt because he'd done

was actually on vinyl. You can hear it in the background crackling and hissing and so on. My vinyl, because I actually have that on vinyl as a single. Free to Pain, Band of Gold, the biggest seller for all of October 1970. Let's move on. Let's move on to 1980 here on the Terry Shaw Gold Show on Sunshine Radio. We've got four to play from this chart, the biggest sellers for all of the month of October 1980. Good chart, really good chart. I remember this one very well, maybe you will too. Number 10, The Sweet People, Et l'Oiseau Chantéant, which I think means the garbage needs taking out because it smells. I think that's what it means. 9, Matchbox, When You Ask About Love. 8, Diana Ross, My Old Piano. 7, Odyssey, If You're Looking for a Way Out. 6, Status Quo, What You're Proposing. Stevie Wonder at 5 with Master Blaster Jamming. 4, Madness. And if you've ever listened to my Curry Top 10, Bargy Trousers. Thank you, Michael Best, for that. 3, Barbara Streisand, The Woman in Love. 2, Ottawa, D-I-S-C-O. And the biggest seller for all of October 1980. This is the only place you can hear the monthly charts. The Police and Don't Stand So Close to Me.

0: I had completely forgotten about that song until I just played it. Matchbox, When You Ask About Love. I have not heard that track since it was in the charts in October 1980. Extraordinary. When we come back, another three to take you back to October 1980 here on Sunshine Radio. Will we play Diana Ross, Odyssey, Status Quo, Stevie Wonder, Madness, Barbra Streisand, Ottoan, or The Police?
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3: Into the 80s we go as we play the biggest selling hits from this month, 1980, only on...

What a brilliant track. Just brilliant. Barbra Streisand and one of the Bee Gees. The one with the big hair. And was it Barry? I think it was Barry, wasn't it? Yeah, Barry, wasn't it? Was it? Big hair? Barry? And Woman in Love. That was a big hit. The third biggest seller for all of October 1980. Let's move on to 1990. I think I've got time to squeeze four in. Not a bad chart either. Here are the biggest sellers for October 1990. Yeah, I think I can quickly do four. 10, MC Hammer, Have You Seen Her? 9, Pet Shop Boys and So Hard. 8, The Righteous Brothers, Unchained Melody. 7, 24-7 featuring Captain Hollywood and I Can't Stand It, No Idea. Technotronic at 6 with Megamix. 5, London Beat, I've Been Thinking About You. Status Quo at 4, The Anniversary Waltz. 3, Bobby Vinton and Blue Velvet. 2, The Beautiful South and Little Time. And number 1, Maria McKee, Show Me Heaven. 4 to squeeze in, let's do it.

MC Hammer, have you seen her in London Beat? I've been thinking about you. Two of the biggest tracks. You know what I'm trying to say. From 1990, from this month, October. This is the monthly charts on Sunshine Radio with me, Terry Hughes, on the Terry's Real Gold Show. When we come back, two more. We've got four to pick from. We're going to do two. Status Quo, The Anniversary Waltz, Bobby Vinton and Blue Velvet, Beautiful South, A Little Time, and Maria McKee, the number one for all of October 1990 with Show Me Heaven.

0: Yes, it certainly is. Just popping in to remind you about the Revival Show. Classic hits from two wonderful decades of the 1960s and the 70s. And those great pirate radio memories too. So join me here on Sunshine Radio, Saturday afternoons between 1 o'clock and 3.
1: It's totally tubular. It's the Terry's Real Goat Show. So let's spin the most excellent tracks from this month, 1990 on...

of the biggest hits of October 1990 across the UK for the whole month. When I say among the biggest, that was the biggest. Outsold everything else for all of October 1990. Maria McKee, Show Me Heaven. We've done the zeros, 70, 80 and 90. Now for the final one in this hour, let's do 1971. When we come back in hour two, we'll do 81, 91, and then we'll do the start the twos, 72 and 82. Make sense? It'll all become apparent, don't you worry. Okay, so 1971, here are the top 10 for all of October. And this chart is provided exclusively to the Terry's Real Gold Show by everyhit.com. They put together the monthly charts for us, and they are brilliant, guys. Thank you so much. This is really interesting to look at the way that songs sold during the whole month. Okay, top 10. I'm going to play three, I think. Let's see what time I've got left. 10, the four tops, simple game. 9, the fortunes, freedom come, freedom go. 8, Shirley Bassey, for all we know. 7, CCS, tap turns on the water. It does. Have you ever tried it? 6, James Taylor, you've got a friend. We played number 5 last month, Nancy Sinatra and Lee Hazelwood, because it was also big in September. Did you ever? Yes, I did. 4, Redbone, The Witch Queen of New Orleans. 3, The Tams, Hey Girl, Don't Bother Me. 2, Middle of the Road, Tweedledee, Tweedledum. I remember that. And the biggest seller for October 71 was Rod Stewart, double A-side, Maggie May and Reason to Believe. I think we can squeeze 3 in to finish off this hour. Let's do it.

What an hour that was. 1970, 1980, and 1990. Then we just did some from 71. We've got one more to go. That sounds distorted, doesn't it? Redbone, the Witch Queen of New Orleans, is our last track from 71. When we come back in hour two...

UK, as you just heard, and it's time for us to get back to the music. In hour one, we did 1970, 80 and 90, and then we did 71, so it's now time to do 81 and 91 as we look at the monthly charts. This is the only place you can hear the monthly charts. It's true. Exclusive to the Terry's Real Gold Show on Sunshine Radio. So I think without further ado, as we've got so much good music to play, let's dig right in. And actually, 1981 was a very good year for music in general. I thought so anyway, but October 81, I'll let you decide. I'm going to play four from this chart. Here are the top 10 bestsellers for all of October 81 for the whole month. They go like this. Number 10, The Human League, Open Your Heart. 9, Laurie Anderson and Oh Superman. Toya at 8 with Thunder in the Mountains. 7, Ottawan, Hands Up, Give Me Your Heart. So we had 10, The Human League, Open Your Heart, and then Ottawan said, Hands Up, Give Me Your Heart at 7. 6, The Police, Invisible Sun. 5, Godly and Cream, Under Your Thumb. I could play all these, they're so good. 4, Altered Images, Happy Birthday. 3, Adam and the Ants, Prince Charming. 2, Novelty Song, The Tweets, The Birdie Song. Les Ross on B&B used to play that every morning on his breakfast show. And the biggest seller for all of October 81 was Dave Stewart and Barbara Gaskin. Have you ever blown a Gaskin? And it's my party, let's do

Weren't they great? I think so. That was the biggest seller for the whole month of October. 1981, Dave Stewart and Barbara Gaskin, It's My Party. It kept everything else off the top, including the tweets, the Birdie song, which was a massive novelty hit. I'd just started Dudley Technical College. I remember listening to those songs every day on my way to college in October 81. Well, what were you doing? And if you can't remember that far back, let me take you to 1991 now. We are going to do the top 10 biggest selling songs for all of October 1991. And I'm going to play three of these brilliant 10. Here we go. 10, Rosella, Everybody's Free to Feel Good. 9, Erasure, Love to Hate You. 8, Julian Lennon, Saltwater. 7, Kiri Turcano, I can never do it, you know. And a track called World in Union. 6, Monty Python's Flying Circus, Always Look on the Bright Side of Life. Wasn't that re-released because of Simon Mayo on Radio 1 playing it or something? I vaguely remember that. 5, 2 Unlimited, Get Ready for This. 4, Salt and Pepper, Let's Talk About Sex. Oceanic at 3 with Insanity. 2, The Scorpions, the incredible track Wind of Change, which wasn't the biggest seller for October 91, surprisingly, because the biggest one had been the biggest seller for 4 months in a row by this point. Bryan Adams, Everything I Do It For You. Certainly won't be playing that because it's way overplayed. And yes, it was the biggest seller for October, September, August and July. How boring to have that track still selling so well in October. But let's do three of the others.

0: an interesting track, isn't it? Lesser played, which is what we try and do here on the show. Dig out the tracks that are not played on all the oldies or goldies stations all over the dial. Julian Lennon sounding very much like the Beatles and his dad, of course, and Saltwater, which was the 8th bestseller from October 1991. When we come back, we've got two more to play. Two Unlimited, maybe? Salt and Pepper, Oceanic, or The Scorpions.
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Always reminds me of the Berlin Wall coming down. It was around the same sort of era, wasn't it, really? Not coincidentally timed, but certainly takes me back to that era of the early 90s when everything changed in the world, didn't it, really? Scorpions, not the bestseller for October 91. That was Bryan Adams, as I mentioned earlier, but a very close second, Wind of Change. Quick reminder that all of my shows that I do on all the radio stations, the whole history of shows, including all my Caroline shows and everything else, are all in one place on demand, mixcloud.com/Terry's Real Gold. 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If you go there and you click to follow me, you'll be notified by email whenever I put a new show on Mixcloud. Okay, that was the 90s, so let's do the twos. Yeah, that was 91. Let's do the twos now. So let's get into 1972, then we'll do 82, and then we'll finish the show. And when we come back next week, we'll do 92 and onwards. Clear my throat, croaky throat today. 1972, here are the top 10 best-selling songs for the whole month. Good grief, am I only playing three from this chart, really? Oh, no, I could play all of them. 10, Alice Cooper, Elected. 9, Elvis, Burning Love. You can get a cream for that. 8, The Sweet and Wigwam Bam. 7, T-Rex and Children of the Revolution. 6, Gary Glitter. Nope. I didn't know I loved you till I saw you rock and roll. Nope. 5, Python Lee Jackson, which was actually a band, not a person. And In a Broken Dream. Peter Skellen at 4 with You're a Lady. 3, 10cc and Donna. 2, David Cassidy and How Can I Be Sure. And the biggest seller for all of October 72 was Lou.

0: Rod Stewart hiding behind the main credits of Python, Lee Jackson. No pythons were hurt in the making of that track, and it always fascinates me that Python Lee Jackson was not a person, it was a band. And Rod Stewart there, you could hear him quite distinctively, In a Broken Dream. Absolutely brilliant. Couple of tracks there from 1972 from this month. When we come back, we've got one more to play, but will I do it? Will I play the number one song for all of October 1972, Lieutenant Pigeon, Moldy Old Dough? Will I? You'll find out.
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Wow, memories. I was seven when that was the biggest seller for all of October 72. I remember it really well. Lieutenant Pigeon, how bizarre. Moldy Old Dough, what a massive seller that was. 72 is all over. We're going to move on to 82 in a second. If you want to get in touch with me, two ways you can do it. You can send me an email at my Gmail, which is terrysrealgold@gmail.com, or you can track me down on Facebook. I'm Terry's Real Gold on Facebook. Love to hear from you. Let's move on from 72 to 82. I am going to play three. I'm actually going to reveal the first one. I'm going to play number 10, Kid Creole and the Coconuts, Annie, I'm Not Your Daddy. I'm actually going to play a bit of the 12-inch, just for a change, to finish off the show today. Then we'll look at maybe two of the others like this. Number 9, The Jam, Bitterest Pill. 8, Shalimar. There it is. Where? There! 7, Kevin Rowland and Dexys Midnight Runners and Jackie Wilson said. 6, Evelyn. Oh, by the way, they've got a new album out. Can you believe it? Dexys Midnight Runners are back. From Birmingham. Yay! 6, Evelyn King. Love Come Down. 5, Chicago. Hard to Say I'm Sorry. 4, The Kids from Fame and Star Maker. 3, Fat Larry's Band. I wonder if he's lost any weight yet. And Zoom. 2, Culture Club and Do You Really Want to Hurt Me? And the biggest seller for all of October 82 was Musical Youth and Pass the Dutchie. Let's do 3 to wrap up today's

I am out of here. I've been Terry Hughes. I'll be Terry Hughes again next Monday at 1 o'clock here on Sunshine Radio when we're going to do it all again. We'll reveal more of the biggest sellers from the Octobers in the 70s, 80s and 90s. Thank you so much for listening. Have a fantastic time, whatever you're doing this week. Hope it's a good one. Hope it's not too cold for you. Keep wrapped up warm, and I'll see you next Monday at 1

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Hello and welcome to Jan's Music Machine right here on Sunshine Radio. I will be with you as usual for the next couple of hours. And now back to the 80s, Laura Branigan with Spanish Eddie.

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And now to Rod Stewart, Who's Gonna Take Me Home? And coming up, Alabama, I'm in that kind of mood.

Hi, it's Kenny Tosh. I'm back here on Sunshine Radio with Kenny's Coast to Coast, with you Monday through Thursday between 11 o'clock and 1 in the afternoon. 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

This is Alabama, and we are back in 1999 with this one, I'm in That Kind of Mood. And now to John Russell, together with Dave Philp and Mark Stanley, Not Good Enough.

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And before that, Fairground Attraction with Perfect. And now back to 1983. This is Al Jarreau with Boogie Down, right here on Jan's Music Machine.

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What's the soundtrack of your life? 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

Sunshine Radio, we are back in 1979 together with Johnny Mathis and Gone, Gone, Gone. Coming up, Tower of Power, Since You've Been Gone, but first back to 1972. Del Hall together with John Oates, I'm Sorry.

Sunshine Radio. We are back in 1998 on Jan's Music Machine together with Train and Meet Virginia. Before we hit 4 o'clock and also the new record of the week from Eddie Mooney together with The Grave and V2. True Lies right now with Hush Hush.

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Eddie Mooney and The Grave together with V2 and Little Peter Street. Hello and welcome to Jan's Music Machine on Sunshine Radio. I will be with you until it's nearly time for tea, the drive show you don't want to miss. And now to South Africa together with Dr. Victor and Four.

Tom Petty and the Heartbreakers on Jan's Music Machine. We are back in 2014 together with Playing Dumb. Coming up, George Benson, Please Don't Walk Away. But first, the Cathodes, Man in a Suitcase.

0: something strangely compulsive about listening to the Allman Brothers. 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

a former record of the week on Jan's Music Machine. This is Automatics, When the Sun Sings on England Tonight. And now back to 1987 together with the Blow Monkeys. It doesn't have to be this way.

Hi, TK here. Well, it's hard to believe I've been presenting the 70s and 80s show on Sunshine Radio for 4 years now. Where does the time go? Yet it seems I've only scratched the surface of playing the great music available from these two fantastic decades. 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I also have some fab features like the Mystery Voice, Lyric Quiz, Pop Mastermind, and King's Buried Treasure to test your knowledge just for fun. The show is repeated every Monday evening, 10 till midnight.

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And now to Limahl with Only for Love. And coming up at English, Don't Walk Away. So just stay tuned to Jan's Music Machine on Sunshine Radio.

bad English and don't walk away. Don't walk away. It's nearly time for tea, the drive show you don't want to miss right after Christy Burke with High on Emotion. My name is Shen Biam. I will be back tomorrow, as usual, between 3 and 5. Take care. Bye-bye.

Becky Hill and Galantis on Sunshine Radio. And welcome along, it's Nige at 5 on Drive. Yeah, I just said that. And as always, thanks to Jan for the last couple of hours. He's back again tomorrow. How does he pack that much music into a 2-hour show?

Not played that for quite a long time. It is Close or Cool About It, yeah. Close the Door. No, Leave It Open. Yeah, that's what Bruno Mars says. Boy Genius, Julian Baker, Phoebe

Bruno Mars, Anderson .Paak, Silk Sonic, and leave the door open on Sunshine Radio. No, well, don't leave it open. It's too noisy. You'll hear all the background noise. Thank you. Hello, welcome along. It's Nige until 7 o'clock this rainy afternoon here in Shropshire. Yeah, 15 degrees, mostly cloudy, it says, on my little temperature thing. But if I look to my nest, my left on the other computer, it says it's 18, so I've no idea. Yeah, it's quite warm though for this time of year. Yeah, well, the summer's coming to a close, I'm getting. So we've had a couple of reasonably warm days so far in October. So fingers crossed we have a rather nice, dry-ish winter. That's what I'm. That's what I'm asking for anyway. Usual things coming up between now and 7 o'clock. We've got our Decades Drive feature, one at half five, one at six, one at half six. And it's four decades, four great songs, all back to back. Also got the odd one out thingy that we do. I'm not saying it's competition because there's no prizes or anything. Just a bit of fun. I play you three songs and you've got to work out which is the odd one out of the three songs. So just play with it between yourselves. No arguing, please. That's the rule. And in case you didn't see or hear of somebody else, today was a very sad day at Sunshine Radio because we made the announcement that

are closing for good. Yeah, it's been 5 years. We're actually closing on our fifth birthday, so it's going to be really sad. Very emotional, but boy, it's been fun, yeah. Today's feature artist is the fantastic Joe Walsh. This is probably one of his most famous songs from 1978. Get those air guitars out. Life's been good, and it certainly has for us.

Today's featured artist on Sunshine Radio is Joe Walsh, and Life's Been Good from 1978. He is one of rock music's most distinctive guitarists, also a singer-songwriter known for his incredible guitar playing, his quirky sense of humour, and a string of classic rock hits. Born Joseph Fiddler Walsh on the 20th of November 1947 in Wichita, Kansas, USA, he's enjoyed a remarkable career spanning more than five decades, both as a solo artist and as a member of some of America's most successful rock bands. He first came to prominence in the late 1960s as a member of the James Gang, which was a hard rock trio that became popular for its powerful sound and energetic performances. The best known songs included Funk No. 49 and Walk Away, both of which showcases Walsh's inventive guitar work and blues-influenced rock style. His time with the James Gang established him as a musician to watch, but bigger things were just around the corner. And I'll tell you more about the story as we go through the afternoon here on Sunshine Radio. The best music every time. This is Chris Bannister. Remember those 33s and 45. Well,

0: just something a little bit magical about picking the record up, putting it on a turntable, and gently lowering that needle and hearing those crackles. Yeah, 33s and 45, Chris Bannister on Sunshine.
1: So the bosses said, what's so special about your Saturday morning breakfast show? I said, it's the most inclusive thing on the radio. If you stay in a hotel, you get me for free. 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

0: Jackson. And Love Never Felt So Good. Before that, Drizzlebone and Real Love on Sunshine. Just gone 5:30 on this Monday drive time on Sunshine Radio. And it's time for our first of three decades drive. Four great decades, four great songs.
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0: It is the Gecko's Drive on Sunshine Radio. We went to the 1990s with the Cardigans. Array's Rewind before that, the 80s Blondie Rapture. The 70s gave us the Bee Gees' My World. And kicking things off with the 1960s, as usual, Diana Ross and the Supremes, I'm Gonna Make You Love Me, along with the Temptations. Coming next, the second song from today's featured artist, Joe Walsh.
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3: Our second newcomer hits album number 19. That's a scorcher. Sunday the 7th of June.

if you've ever seen the Eagles or Joe Walsh live, then you'll know what he's like. Yes, he pulls loads and loads of faces. He gets really, really engaged with that guitar and pulls loads of strange faces. He's well known for it, but boy, can he play the guitar. That was Rocky Mountain Way from 1973. So back to the story. In the 1970s, he launched a successful solo career, releasing albums that combined hard rock humour and memorable melodies. His 73 album, called The Smoker You Drink, The Player You Get, featured in the instrumental classic Rocky Mountain Way, which became one of his signature tracks. Other solo favourites, including Life's Been Good, a witty look at the excess of a rock star life, and In the City, which later appeared on the soundtrack to The Warriors. In 75, he joined the Eagles, replacing guitarist Bernie Leadon. His arrival helped bring a harder-edged rock sound to the band's music, while his guitar partnership with Don Felder produced some unforgettable moments. We'll continue the story as we go through the evening on Sunshine Radio. One more song to come from Joe Walsh. Here's Nelly.

0: Furtado on Sunshine Radio from the album Loose, All Good Things Must Come to an End in brackets. Don't forget those brackets. And yes, if you've not heard the news, on the 5th of November, 2026, Sunshine Radio will come to an end. Oh, it's sad, but it's true. Time for our second Decades Drive. Four great decades. Four great songs.
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From the 80s, The Cure, Close to Me. From the 70s, Bob Seger, Night Moves. And kicking things off, as always, with the 1960s, Dusty Springfield, Some of Your Loving. The final song from today's featured artist. Now, technically, this is not Joe Walsh on his own. This is the Eagles, but he was the lead singer, and he basically made the song. This is from the Hotel California album, Pretty Maids All in a Row.

0: absolute masterpiece. The Eagles, and featuring Joe Walsh on lead vocals, Pretty Maids All in a Row from the Hotel California album. He may have really played a major role in the Eagles' hugely successful album, Hotel California, released in 1976. The title track features one of rock's most celebrated guitar solos performed by Walsh and Felder, and remains a defining moment in the band's history. Following the Eagles' initial split in 1980, he continued recording and performing as a solo artist before rejoining the band in 1994. He has remained, though, an important member of the Eagles ever since, helping introduce their music to a new generation of fans. Away from music, he's known for his humour, lots of charity work and openness about his struggles with alcohol and recovery. He's also supported numerous causes, including veterans organisations. With his unmistakable guitar sound, brilliant songwriting and larger-than-life personality, he certainly secured his place among rock music's greats. From Rocky Mountain Way to Hotel California, his music continues to entertain audiences around the world, proving that he's this guitar legend. He's still very much a rock and roll original. And that's it. That's today's featured artist, all done and dusted.
1: 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An eclectic mix of old and new soul. I'll bring the box of records, you bring your dancing feet. Together we'll kick off your sunshine weekend.

of the bands I stumbled across when I go digging, looking for different sort of music to play for you. That was from 2025, Young Gun Silver Fox is the band. The song is The Greatest Loser. And we stay up to date in 2026. This is a lady called Carlita DePlace. And this is nice. This is Go Wild on Sunshine Radio.

0: definitely one of those songs you just want to sit and chill and listen to. Even though it's called Go Wild, it doesn't sound very wild to me, but it's a great song. Carlina De Place on Sunshine and Go Wild. The final Decades Drive coming up.
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1: You know that volume control? Just turn it up. 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Just turn it up.

0: That's the final Decades Drive for this Monday afternoon on Sunshine Radio. Four great decades, four great songs. Travis from the 90s, Why Does It Always Rain On Me? George Benson from the 80s, Turn Your Love Around. From the 70s, the fantastic Rainy Days and Mondays, Carpenters. And kicking things off, as usual, from the 1960s, Herman's Hermits, My Sentimental Friend. We've got the odd one out thing coming next.
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0: Okay, if you've not heard it before, the next three songs, one of the three songs, is the odd one out, and you've got to work out what it is. I think it's quite easy tonight. Well, we'll see.

That is song number one on this evening's, or today's, Odd One Out competition. It's either that one, this one, or the next one is the odd song out. You trying to work it out?

first one, Beautiful Day, U2. The other one, Northern Lights Renaissance and West End Girls, both had a reference to maps. Well, north, house, north, south, east or west, northern and western. There you go, that's how it works. That's just about it for this Monday evening. Many thanks indeed. Many thanks. Take two. Many thanks indeed for your company. I'll be back tomorrow, hopefully. But coming next is Mark Kerridge. Don't go anywhere, whatever you do.

That's Boss Skaggs with Breakdown Dead Ahead. Hello there, I'm Mark Herridge in for Nigel Byard this evening. Got the usual eclectic mix with tracks and artists from across all the decades. 90s theme-related feature is there to test your music brains with three back-to-back 1960s tracks all in the first hour. Playing the best music every time here on Sunshine Radio. This is Lizzie, all about those night moves.

0: solamente un tonto le
1: hiciera. From the Can't Buy a Frill album, that's Steely Dan with Only a Fool Would Say That. Before that, it was Lizzy with Night Moves. Now we've got a 90s theme related feature will be coming up in about 3 or 4 songs time, I think. But first of all, here's a bit of Sugar Ray, all about Every Morning.

The Zootons with Valerie, which is probably my favourite version out of the two. And before that, we heard from Sugar Ray with Every Morning, then the Kane Gang with Closest Thing to Heaven. It's now time for Nigel's theme-related feature. Three tracks, one connection, with possibly a curveball in there too. See if you can work it out. Here's track one.

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Three tracks with one theme, but did you work it out? Well, first of all, it was the Ready Played Tiny Spencer Band with I'm Your Man, Rock and Roll. Then it was Eric Clapton with I've Got a Rock and Roll Heart. And then lastly, it was Barclay James Harvest with Rock and Roll Lady. So no curveball there. The connection was rock and roll. So here's another track with rock and roll in the title. It's Smokey saying all about don't play your rock and roll to me.

0: A lot of tasty stuff goes into making a summer sundae. Strawberries, raspberries, blueberries, rhubarb. Oh, and of course, a large dollop of your favourite ice cream. Summer sundaes on Sunshine also have a lot of tasty ingredients, including the Sunday Breakfast Show with myself, Martin Buchanan and Katie. On the menu, the Wheel of Four tunes, can you spot the connection between the songs? The Backwards Song, a little bit of classical, and our summer quiz, Tennis on the Radio. There is, of course, more than a sprinkling of great songs on top. 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

That's Gordon Lightfoot with the absolutely sublime If You Could Read My Mind. Before that, we heard from Michael McDonald with I Keep Forgetting. And the sequence of three kicked off with Smokey, Don't Play Your Rock and Roll to Me. It's now time for three back-to-back 1960s tracks, all from the mid part of that decade. Starting with the McCoys, Hang On Sloopy, here on Sunshine.

That's three great 1960s tracks from the middle part of the decade. First of all, you heard from the McCoys with Hang On Sloopy. Then Shirley Ellis with the original version of the Clapping Song. And then Manfred Mann with their version of Watermelon Man. Okay, we're almost at the end of the first hour. So more great songs to come in hour two. But before we get there, let's listen to a bit of Van Morrison, Into the Mystic. See you on the other side.

That's the Average White Band with a Let's Go Round Again to kick off hour two. Finishing off hour one, it was Van Morrison with Into the Mystic. Good evening, I'm Mark Herridge in for Nigel Byard. We've got another great hour coming up for you right now. Playing the best music every time with a nice do-little pack up.

some classic early 1970s soul with Bill Withers and Use Me. Before that, it was a Alice Doolittle with Pack Up. Let's go to the early 1990s now with Sweet Harmony from The Beloved on Sunshine Radio.

0: Hello, I'm Peter Turner, and every Tuesday I present the funky beats of the 70s, disco funk and disco of the 80s and 90s. 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
1: Peter Turner.

Katie Dunstall with Suddenly I See. And we also heard from The Beloved with Sweet Harmony, and then it was Howard Jones with No One Is to Blame. Let's go back to the early 1970s soul sound with Billy Paul. Thanks for saving my life.

That's the original version of I Swear from John Michael Montgomery, All For One having the cover the following year, which is probably the better known version in the UK. Before that, it was Billy Paul with Thanks For Saving My Life. Let's go to the early 1980s now with Elton John, Little Genie, here on Sunshine.

That's the band whose name sounds like a firm of solicitors. Hamilton, Joe, Frank and Reynolds with Falling in Love. Before that, it was Teddy Swims with The Door. And we also heard from Elton John with Little Genie from the early 1980s. A bit of Crush now from Jennifer Page here on Sunshine.

That's a nice mid-1980s sound from the Stranglers with Skin Deep. And before that, it was Jennifer Page with Crush. Now, I don't think I've played Kathy Dennis for quite some time, so I'm going to put that right now. Here she is from the early 1990s. This is Too Many Walls. Great sound.

That's Walter Egan with Magnet and Steel. And before that, it was Kathy Dennis with Too Many Walls. Now, that's almost it for another show, so I hope you enjoyed what you have heard. I've been Mark Herridge, in for Nigel Bayard. To finish, we have the Electric Light Orchestra with All Right. I'll see you again soon. Bye for now.

0: Tony King's Super 70s. Great music from a great decade.
1: And a very warm welcome from me, TK, on Sunshine Radio. Here we are again. Wow, these weeks are flying by. Super 70s, followed by Super 80s. David Bowie to start us off. And this is Tavares.

0: Sounds like he was jilted at the altar there. Tavares had some great songs back in the 70s, didn't they? That one making only 16 in July 77, but great to play it on Super 70s as we dig deeper and deeper for those hidden gems. So how are you doing tonight? Great to be in your company, TK with you, with an hour of 70s, an hour of 80s, usual format. Have a mystery voice for you a little bit later and some questions on our mini quiz pop mastermind on the decade. See how we do with those.
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0: Let's keep the beat going now. Here's Tina Charles with Dr.

0: Tina Hoskins, born 10th of March 54, an English singer who achieved success as a disco artist in the mid to late 70s. She certainly did. Her most successful single was the number one, I Love to Love, But My Baby Loves to Dance, in 76. But Dr. Love, one of her other many hits, Tina Charles, and she's 72 years young. Not today, but this year.
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0: Okay then, let's switch to a little bit of reggae now with Paul Davidson on Sunshine. Great to have you company. Hi on our Facebook thread, by the way.

That's a one-hit wonder from 75, making number 10. It's a cover of Paul Davidson, originally done and performed by the Allman Brothers Band on their 1970 second studio album, Idle Wild South. Yeah, I'll have to play that sometime.

Yeah, the Tremors had lots of hits in the 60s, but they had a few in the 70s as well. Well, only making 32 in 71. Hello, buddy. The King's Buried Treasure on the show. Great to play it, though. Moving up to Manchester now with a great band who also had a lot of hits in the 60s and the 70s. With this one, one of my favourites, Long Cool Woman, brackets, in a black dress. Let's rock it up a little bit on Sunshine. Take it away.

Yambira, the music machine with the wow factor. Why? It makes you think, I've not heard that song in a long time. Yambira, the music machine. Monday to Thursday, Sunshine Radio, 3 till 5.

0: Oh, nice to play that from Paul McCartney and Wings album 1973, of course, you know, the album Band on the Run, written apparently while he was on holiday in Jamaica for Paul McCartney, and they sang that song during a live interview in New York City in 71, and it was also on the B-side of Mrs. Vanderbilt, the single that was released in the US. But nice to play it on Super 70s, nice and chill tonight.
1: Bringing back great musical memories with Tony King.
0: Let's keep it chilled with Harry Chapin and the Cat in the Cradle.

Chapin. From his fourth studio album, Verities and Balderdash, 74, the single topped the US Billboard Hot 100 in December that year as Chapin's only number one song. It became his signature song and a staple for folk rock, and his recording was nominated for the 1975 Grammy Award for Best Male Pop Vocal Performance and was inducted into the Grammy Hall of Fame in 2011. Great track. Should we play that one for Steve and Debs? The Cats in the Cradle? Oh, don't mention cats.

0: bit more Kingsbury Treasure on the show, featuring the dulcet tones of Peter Cetera on lead vocal. Only making 4C1 in 77, but what a nice song from Chicago. And baby, what a big surprise. Got a surprise for you now, because it's a mystery voice. Easy enough, with a clue in the dialogue, what which song will I be playing for the bonus point from the artist.
1: But let's look at Starsky and Hutch for what it is. It is a... In a very general genre, a cop show.
0: There you go. Big enough clue for you. Which song will I play? It's a heavenly one.

0: Wow, I can distinctly remember going down to the record shop on a Saturday in 75 and buying that on Chrysalis Records. Wow, what a track. We had a couple of hits in the 70s. Got to play the other one sometime soon, Conquistador from 72. But that was Pandora's Box from 75 and made number 16 in the chart. Second listen to the Mystery Voice.
1: But let's look at Starsky and Hutch for what it is. It is a... In a very general genre, a cop show.
0: Which song will I be playing from the artist gets you the bonus on the lottery gift? Yes. The artist is easy enough. A heavenly mystery voice tonight. Here's Kiki D.

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1: Recently turning 81 years young, Mr. Brian Ferry in 2026. Here he is from the 1970s.

0: gonna fall. Yeah, great version of the song, written back in 1962 by Bob Dylan, and Brian Ferry had a hit with it in our decade. A Hard Rain's Going to Fall, or Gonna Fall. Now, our three questions on the decade. Prior to launching a massive solo career in the late 70s, funk icon Chaka Khan fronted which popular R&B and funk band? Prior to launching a massive solo career in the late 70s, funk icon Chaka Khan fronted which popular R&B and funk band? That's question one. Question two. In the classic 1979 yacht rock song Escape by Rupert Holmes, which specific cocktail does the narrator famously prefer? Good question. In the classic 1979 yacht rock song Escape by Rupert Holmes, which specific cocktail does the narrator famously prefer? Easy enough. And a little tricky one for number three. In 77, Fleetwood Mac released Rumours, one of the best-selling albums of all time. Which track on the album is the only one credited to all five band members? In 1977, Fleetwood Mac released Rumours, one of the best-selling albums of all time. Which track on the album is the only one credited to all five band members? Tricky one, that one. Okay, mystery voice reveal.
1: But let's look at Starsky Hutch for what it is. It is a, in a very general genre, a cop show.
0: It certainly was a cop show, and that was the clue. Starsky and Hutch was mentioned in the dialogue by David Soul. One point, the song I chose to play was this one.

So the Lottery Song was the big number one, his first UK release in 76. Stayed at number one for 4 weeks. Don't Give Up On Us with the Lottery Points. David Soul, Don't Give Up On Us, 2 points. On to the Pop Mastermind question. Chaka Khan fronted the band Rufus for the points. Here they are, Once You Get Started.

saw the band. She fronted in the 70s. There is Rufus. Question two, Rupert Holmes from Northwich, Cheshire. Escape. Brackets. The Pina Colada song. Well, that's the cocktail, isn't it? Yes.

right at the end of our decade, Rupert Holmes and the Pina Colada song Escape. Pina Colada being the answer to the question. Now, a little tricky one for number three. The only track on the album Rumours credited to all five band members was The Chain.

0: Well done for having a go, and you got them all right. Some of them right. That's for you. And an air horn too. I'm off to get ready for Super 80, so off to see you there after the top of the hour.
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0: Sure is, digging out the best 80s music I can find for this hour for you. Let's keep it going with a-ha.

So many great tracks in the 80s from a-ha, and such a great vocal from Morten Harkett, isn't it? That's a real good feel-good track. Surprisingly, only making number 13 at the end of 88 with You Are The One. Always enjoy playing that one, though. How are you doing tonight? Great to have you company on Sunshine with all this great music coming your way. We've got Living In A Box coming your way next.

Living in a Box, a British band founded in 85. And this 1987 Economist's debut single reached number 5 in the UK. And was a top 20 hit in the US on the Billboard Hot 100. Their 1989 single, Room in Your Heart, also reached number 5 in the UK. Room in Your Heart, yes, we've played that occasionally on the show from Living in a Box, don't we? Okay. Keeping the tunes coming your way from the glorious decade of the 1980s. This is Talk Talk.

Sunshine. As well, here we are in 2026. How would you like to travel back in time to the good old days? Well, now you can with me, Tony King, in the Time Tunnel. 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

0: Great to play Simple Minds on Super 80s, always. There we are, all the things she said. Coming up, Mystery Voice, 80s style, rock double play. Guns N' Roses versus Van Halen, and Pat Benatar plays next on Sunshine.
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0: 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From a second album, Crimes of Passion, 1980, hit me with your best shot. Well, I'm going to hit you with my best shot at a mystery voice from the 80s now. Usual clue in the dialogue. 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
1: Mortgage. And he said, get a swimming pool, get a tennis court. And I'm going, I can't afford that. And he said, don't worry, you're never going to pay this mortgage off anyway, you know. Just get it, you know, and have fun. But because we didn't know what was going to happen, we rode to hell.
0: Very distinctive voice, a little clue in the dialogue there. Which song will I play for the lottery points?

0: 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Second listen to the mystery voice with a clue in the dialogue. Listen carefully.
1: Mortgage. And he said, get a swimming pool, get a tennis court. And I went, I can't afford that. And he said, don't worry, you're never going to pay this mortgage off anyway, you know. Just get it, you know, and have fun. But because we didn't know what was going to happen, we rode to hell.
0: There you go. Bit of clue there. Okay, which song will I play from him as well for the bonus point, the lottery point, as we call it? Rock double play coming your way now, 80s style. Guns N' Roses versus Van Halen. Turn it up.
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0: February 1988, Suedehead, Morrissey's first UK solo single, making number 5 in the UK. Three questions on our decade then. Question 1, what was the Belstars' only UK top 10 single? What was the Belstars' only UK top 10 single? Question 2, which teen sensation had a 1987 number 1 with I Think We're Alone Now? Which teen sensation had a 1987 number 1 with I Think We're Alone Now? And number 3, who were big in Japan? Who were big in Japan? That's your three questions on the 80s.
1: Mortgage.
0: Mystery Voice.
1: And he said, get a swimming pool, get a tennis court. And I'm going, I can't afford that. And he said, don't worry, you're never going to pay this mortgage off anyway, you know. Just get it, you know, and have fun. But because we didn't know what was going to happen, we wrote to hell.
0: Chris Rea's voice, heavenly voice. The song I've chose to play from the 80s.

Chris Rea was the mystery voice. The song they chose to pay for the lottery point. Only making 26 in March 1985. Stainsby Girls, Chris Rea. Great track. Well done if you got that. The only top 10 hit for the Bell Star.

breaking number three for them in January 83. Sign of the Times, the Bell Stars, their only top 10 hits. Which teen sensation had a number one, but I think we're alone now? The answer, Tiffany, for the point. Here it is.

stayed at the top for 3 weeks at the end of 1987. I Think We're Alone Now was Tiffany. Well done if you got that. And the last question, who were big in Japan? Well, the answer, Alphaville. Well done if you got any of the questions right and the mystery voice and the lottery song. Thanks for listening tonight. See you next time on Sunshine Radio.

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